was a little girl, her house caught on fire. 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And I stood there, shivering in my pajamas, watched the whole world go up in flames. And when it was all over, I said to myself, is that all there is to a fire? Is that all there is? Is that all there is? If that's all there is, my

I know what you must be saying to yourselves. If that's the way she feels about it, why doesn't she just end it all? Oh, Lord, love me. I'm not ready for that final disappointment. Because I know, just as well as I'm standing here talking to you, that when that final moment comes and I'm breathing my last breath,

I'm guessing my demon spotted me somewhere in the past few days. The clothing shop, the ATM, the matrimandir or solar kitchen. Maybe on the beach with my instant friends. All this time, Colin was with me. Somehow it never dared to come out until now. This particular night, my little genius went to bed early, and I was gonna join him in dreamland after my cool-off shower. Or so I sincerely believe.

also Dutch friend at the Central Hangout. All I could do was ask myself, why do I keep picking the social shower? Why?

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1: Sometimes I turn off the world, it still keeps me awake. It's still spinning around, it feels like a spell that I can't break.

in what? You certainly didn't think you were going to live forever. And Roger Daltrey says, I've got to die before I get old. Well, you know, I'm going to die, so fuck it. Might as well enjoy myself while I'm fucking here.

you might know of the original sin. And you might know how to play with fire.